at me, I looked at her, we looked at each other, and we were there in this club, just dancing, just raving.

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1: Yes. I'm trying to reach Flight Commander P.R. Johnson on Mars Flight 247.
0: Very well.

Looking like a born again, living like a heretic, listening to Arthur Lee records, making all your friends feel so guilty about their cynicism. And the rest of their generation, not even the government, are gonna stop you now. But are you ready to be heartbroken?

says, oh, wrong number, sorry to waste your time. And I think to myself, why now? Why me? Why?